locked into Fat Bear Week. I was tuned in every day to that live stream like it was my job, watching those bears eat salmon. But it's over now, and the winner was crowned. A bear named Backpack won. 2.5

0: on Z100. But first, you said you and your new partner ran into your ex in public. What happened?
1: He walked in and, tried to hug me. I'm like, oh, no, you're way back.
0: What?
1: Back.
0: Oh, back. No, back up.
1: That part. That's what man doing like he's been doing. So then he's going to look at his boyfriend at the time and say, oh, I see that you take care of my wife. And my boyfriend said,

Trail tickets. She's going to be at Terminal 5 tomorrow. So if you and your girl want a fun night out, I got you. Call me up. 800-242-0100. Right now we're doing in the latest by Sienna Spira, who, by the way, is performing at Z100's Jingle Ball. It's down the

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Hilary Duff, Somber, Alex Warren, Beaches, Teddy Swim, Sienna Spyro, and tickets go on sale tomorrow, finally, 12 p.m. Details at Z100.

countdown. You got like 10 minutes to tell me what song you think should be the number one song in New York City. 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Tell me your favorite song. Tyla, Zara Larson. I'm addicted.

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3: All right, let's do it. It's my favorite time of the day. This is where we count down the biggest songs in New York City. I got 9 of them. All right, and these are songs that you voted for, so we're going to count them down and see what the biggest song of the day is. You ready? Starting us off with song number 9, Karol G, it's Baby Wow.
4: Hey.

100. So Pete Davidson recently did an interview where he talked about Ariana Grande and all the scrutiny she's been getting about her body. And he was really supportive. He was like, she's a strong girl. I witnessed it. She will get through this. She has song number 7, Hate That I Made You Love Me.

Is tonight the night that Drake is going to release the Choosin' Texas remix? Because I really, really, really hope so. It's Z100, New York's number one music station. He said that tonight's the night that he's going to be dropping a lot of unreleased songs that he previewed on his FOMO live stream. And one of those songs was the Choosin' Texas remix with Don Toliver. So we'll see. Here we go with song number 5. Ella Langley.

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3: All right, and the number 1 song of the day, the song that you chose to be crowned as the biggest song in New York City, goes to Tame Impala. 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

tomorrow. 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And I'm telling you, they will sell out. 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You know, Teddy Swims is performing, just saying.

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I am ready. 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

This is the 100 with Shelley Rome. You can say a lot of things about Pete Davidson, but he is definitely a supportive ex. Like, you never have to worry that he's going to talk trash about you. And he's saying that Ariana Grande and him are cool. Like, they don't text, but he respects her so much. And also, all the scrutiny she's getting in the public is so not cool. We love him.

Tomorrow at noon, Z100 Jingle Ball tickets officially go on sale. You know they sell out quick, so be ready. This man, Teddy Swims, will be taking the stage December 11th at the Garden. Ooh, cannot wait to hear him do the song. This is one of my favorites, like, ever.

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Z100, and I can't believe it's October 1st. Holiday movies are going to become a thing, and Ebenezer is coming out November 13th. And guess who's playing the Scrooge? The greatest character actor ever, Johnny Depp.

Sienna Spiro is going to be at Z100 Jingle Ball December 11th at the Garden tomorrow at noon. Tickets go on sale. They're going to go quick, so get yourself ready.

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2: 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My name is Shelley Rowland. Let's kick off the show with new Ariana Grande. This is Petal off of the album Petal on the new hit list.

Karol G, Bruno Mars, up on the new hit list right now on Z100. So the video for this song is so cute. They're just backstage at like a show of Karol's, and they're being silly and showing their friendship off. It's very, very sweet. Here's Still.

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Temper City, that's called Self-Aware. It's all over the timeline. So if you spend any time on TikTok, you know that song. This is the new hit list. On Z100, my name is Shelley Rome. Let's get into Tame Impala. This song is called Loser.

Steve Lacy, that's Oh Yeah, on Z100. It's good to see him back. This is the new hit list. We are your night playlist. That's number one for music discovery with new Alex Warren, who will be at Z100 Jingle Ball. 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This is called Emerald Eyes.

Adela, that's called Ain't in LA. Her album Prima is really good. You should check it out if you like that song. On iHeartRadio, Taylor Swift. She just dropped a new album on us, The Life of a Showgirl, The Encore. This one's on there. Patient Zero is on the new hit list on Z100.

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soul. 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

Yep, my name is Shelly Rome. Noon. It's officially Friday, which means you can buy tickets at noon. It's Z100 Jingle Ball on sale day.

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4: 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If you saw Spider-Man Brand New Day, you already know this song. 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

It feels so good that you're going to be able to buy Z100 Dream Ball tickets in less than 12 hours at noon. So get ready, okay? Get there like 5 minutes before, because I'm not kidding. They sell out faster and faster every single year. So you need to be on this. Sienna Spyro is going to be there. Die on This Hill is playing on Z100.

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1: 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Harry Styles is doing show 17 at the Garden tonight. I love when he does this song. His dancing is just so cute. And I want the Respect Your Mother t-shirt. Here's Dance No More. It's Harry Styles playing on C100.

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She was at our iHeartRadio Music Festival in Vegas. 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

0: 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Carrie, what do you have going on this weekend?
1: I'm going to go on a mini trip with my friend, so that should be fun. 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
0: I believe it. 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I just want to troll a little. Go us.

Shanna Spiro going to be at Z100 Jingle Ball. You can officially buy tickets when they go on sale at noon. They're going to sell out quick. They always do. Here's Great Expectation. It's Sienna on Z100.

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And then at noon, they officially go on sale. So get ready because you know they're going fast.

Kate Middleton apologized. No, Kylie Kelce apologized to Kate Middleton because she called her Princess Kate instead of Princess Catherine, and apparently Princess Kate is disrespectful. 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And I'll change. 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I mean, what did she really say?

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huge day today. Z100 Jingle Ball tickets go on sale at noon. Hilary Duff, Alex Warren, Teddy Swims, Charlie Puth, This Man Somber, all taking the stage. Noon today. 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

It's October 2nd, and normally they would have announced the halftime show performer by now. I don't know what's going on, but according to TMZ, Justin Bieber was at the top of the list of people who Roc Nation and Jay-Z wanted to perform.

0: Can you imagine if Justin Bieber did the halftime show? 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

Today's the day. Z100 Jingle Ball tickets go on sale at noon. So get ready, because they're going to go fast. They always do. My name is Shelly Roan, and I'm going home. Kiana is about to take over and spend the rest of the night with you. She will keep you company and obviously play all your favorite songs. I leave you with one of mine. Here's Zara Larsson. Bye.

T-minus just about 8 hours until these tickets go on sale for Z100 Jingle Ball, so you can see Somber, Hillary Duff, Charlie Puth, Alex Warren, and more your way 10 a.m. this morning.

Kiana celebrating 2 months of Petal this week. It's Kiana on Z100. I mean, probably one of my favorite albums from her to date. The way she's just so open on it. And she lets her hair down, quite literally. This album cover, it's actually the first one where her hair is not like up in a

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Rocky movie watch list this year. It's Kiana on Z100. You switching it up at all? I got the classic Hocus Pocus. I got the Halloween Town. All that, but I'm looking for something new, something fresh too.

Z100. My name's Kiana. I am so hyped. Z100's Jingle Ball on sale is later today at 10 a.m. Charlie Puth is coming along. Can't wait to see him at the Garden. You've been running

We have info on the Rockefeller Christmas tree announcing their schedule. It's Kiana on Z100. Going to be trucked into Rockefeller Plaza on November 7th. Then decorated tree.

Sienna Spyro, a Z100 jingle baller. We're so excited to see her come this year and perform that song, I hope. That was new, called Great Expectations.

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It's Keon, and today is the day you can get your tickets to Z100 Jingle Ball coming up 10:30 this morning, 10 a.m. Yes, Elvis Duran and the Z100 Morning Show are also going to have your way. 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

you're trying to get noticed at one of Harry Styles' shows, like literally anything to do with being a parent, a baby, like this man just loves kids, parenthood. I know he's going to be the best dad one day. It's Kiana on Z100.

When I make food, I am the most annoying person because I will be looking at your reaction when you're trying it. I need to make sure you're enjoying it. It's Kiana on Z100. I made some Gouda mac earlier, Gouda mac and cheese, and I think it was divine. But, of course, I'm always looking for the other person's reaction. That's the true bit. I can't move.

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to Z100 Jingle Ball. My name's Kiana. It's always so fun to see which celebs hit it off with one another backstage at Z100 Jingle Ball. Teddy Swims, obviously, is like besties with Benson Boone. There was one year they were both there, and they were just broing out. This year, we got Somber coming, Alex Warren, Charlie Puth. I think there's going to be a lot of

Z100. My name is Kiana. Yo, we are so hyped. Today is the day on sale for Z100 Jingle Ball happening 10 a.m. This is going to be such an event. We got Somber, Hillary Duff, Alex Warren, Charlie Puth, Teddy Swims, and more. They're all in the building, and you're going to want to be there for this. It's going to be another special year. 10 a.m. on sale starts.

Would I be crazy to start buying Christmas gifts now? This was a debate I was having with my mans yesterday, and like, I need somebody's input. It's Kiana on Z100. I'm like, you gotta buy ahead. As someone who used to be an after December shopper, I have been converted since.

Yes, of course, we have them to win for you at 8:10. But of course, today they go on sale. If you want to make sure you're going to be at this show, 10 a.m. is going to be the time that you can get your hands on these tickets.

Oh, how happy am I to get a front row view of the Unraveled tour again this weekend through all the videos I'll be seeing on my phone. It's Kiana on Z100. 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
1: Yes, from Steve Lacy. Cannot get enough of it. It's just like vibey, you know? 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In the morning, just waking up. Is that kind of vibe? Oh, yeah.

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100 Jingle Baller Teddy Swims. Tickets on sale this morning at 10 a.m. Yo, I'm so excited. Zara Larsson announced that there's going to be a music video for her song called Blue Moon. Oh, it's giving all the fall vibes.

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1: 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Oh, I know you Rangers fans are feeling good after last night. What a way to kick off the season. Happy for y'all. Signed an Islanders fan. I'm okay.

Yes, and they go on sale this morning, 10 a.m. So if you want to make sure you're there, that is the time to be live and ready to get your tickets. 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
3: 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I know this one is going to sound so good at Madison Square Garden. This is called Emerald Eyes for New Music Friday.

Happy Friday. It's Kiana on Z100. Does anyone else see all this really fun fall stuff going on? Like, everywhere. Like, these are the weekends that they usually have it. I'm having overwhelmed deciding where to go.

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2: To date, there have been three Game of Thrones TV shows with the original and its spinoffs, House of the Dragon and A Knight of the Seven Kingdoms. And we're now getting the official plan for its very first movie.
3: Game of Thrones, Aegon's Conquest will be directed by Owen Harris, who won the trust of HBO after being heavily involved with A Knight of the Seven Kingdoms. And not much is known about the movie, but it's supposedly going to be about Aegon the First, the guy who founded the whole Targaryen dynasty.
2: Just centuries before Game of Thrones even takes place, and fans have never seen this character on screen before. So it will be an entirely new set of characters. But this is an important chapter in Game of Thrones lore because a lot of the main players like Daenerys and Aegon in A Knight of the Seven Kingdoms are descendants of the original Aegon.
3: And no actors are attached as of now, so it'll be interesting to see who jumps on board.
2: Game of Thrones, Aegon's Conquest hits theaters June 2029.
1: That's direct from Hollywood.

Happy October. Happy on sale day for Z100 Jingle Ball. That happens later this morning at 10 a.m. But of course, Elvis Duran and the Z100 Morning Show are going to have your way to win tickets coming up 8:10. Right now, they're looking for their first caller of the day to 1-800-242-0100. Happy Friday.

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2: 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Wake up,
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0: The week is done.
1: Yeah.
0: Week. Thank you, Kyle MacLachlan, for coming by. Don't forget, his book is out now. Get it on Audible. Listen to it. Read it. Just get it. What are we watching, Danielle?
1: I mean, Digger and Verity, if you're going to the theater. There's baseball, there's football, and there's Dakota Johnson and Turnstile at SNL.
0: We love DJ Whatever. He's going to mix us out of here. Check him out on Instagram at DJ What.
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If you're going on a first date this weekend or in the near future, picking the outfit can be a real ordeal. So we've got a tip to narrow it down and improve the date, the color you should wear to boost the chances of it going well. 1050. New York's number.

Z100, so I'm sure there's a sky scientist or whatever they're called who can explain why the magic hour in October is so extra specially magical. But no matter the reason, it just is. So how epic would a sunset cruise be checking out the skyline all drenched in gold? Sunset Cruise NYC departs daily from Pier 36 tonight. It sets sail at 6 p.m. I think it's kind of romantic. 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

Z100. First date this weekend, huh? Is that what's happening with you? I'll tell you what color to wear to make sure it goes swimmingly. Coming up next.

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It's gonna be so good. And Somber will be there in person on stage. So cool. My body isn't ready. 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

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There's at least a dozen good reasons you should be there, including this guy, Teddy Swims, on stage. He's so good live. Number one, Mr. Know-It-All.

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Your only way to see Alex Warren, Hillary Duff, Somber, and so many others live at MSG this December is to keep listening to us here. 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

0: Z100, we got to the weekend. Somehow we did it. Coming up next, Sisney, is Super Bowl talk, right?
1: Yeah, halftime show predictions. Let's chat about them.

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1: 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Okay, we're going to run down our weekend watch list. 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That's coming up next.

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Hey, yo, happy Friday. Caller 100 right now. You are going to win sold out Z100 Jingle Ball tickets presented by Capital One. ¿Qué pasa? I'm Crystal Rosas, trying to get you in to MSG to see Somber, Teddy Swims, Hilary Duff, Charlie Puth, Alex Warren, Sienna Spiral, and more. The number's 800-242-0100. Good luck.

0: Thank you.
1: Lauren, thanks for hanging out here in Merrick, Long Island. You are caller 100. You're going to our sold-out Z100 Jingle Ball.
0: Oh, my God. I'm so excited. My daughter is going to freak out.
1: I'm Crystal Rosas. What's her name?
0: Her name's Abby.
1: Aw, Abby. Yep. Your mom got tickets for you and her inside MSG Friday, December 11th to see Somber, Teddy Swims, Hillary Duff, Charlie Puth, Alex Warren, Sienna Spyro, TXT with Young Jun, Freya Sky, Stella Lefty, and more. Congratulations, Lauren.
0: Oh, God. Thank you. Thank you. Thank you.
1: Of course. Now, you hang out. The show is officially sold out, but don't you worry. Z100 is going to hook you up with tickets. 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

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I'm Crystal Rosas. Today, it's officially sold out, our Z100 Jingle Ball presented by Capital One. But don't you worry, more tickets coming up at 4 p.m. So you can see this girl here, Sienna Spiral, and more at MSG. Got me.

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1: Hey, yo, I'm Crystal Rosa. Steve Lacy captioned this video on his TikTok. Y'all are so adorable. It was a fan that ran up to him at Barricade before the show even started. Here's Steve Lacy. Oh, yeah, on a New Music Friday with Z100. Come on.

0: 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Happy Friday, Bernadette.
1: Crystal, we spoke before. I'm Kenny's mom. Remember my son who passed away 5 days after his 15th birthday?
0: Oh, yeah, I remember. Hi, Bernadette. What's up?
1: I live in Rockland County, and I, on August 12th, was able to establish the very first Wind Phone in Rockland County, which a Wind Phone is a disconnected phone where you pick up the phone and you say whatever it is you want to say to your lost loved one.
0: Aw, Bernadette, that is beautiful. Where exactly can we find that phone?
1: It's in Stony Point, New York,

Z100, New York's number one hit music station. We've all witnessed terrible walkers here in the city. This video on TikTok, 4 million views. This guy goes around rating the person walking in front of him.

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That's right. Our Z100 Jingle Ball presented by Capital One is officially sold out. So the only way in is to win. I'll have those at 4 o'clock. Plus, this hour, we're going to start going 2 hours commercial free on everything. I'm at La Crystal Rosas. You know we are.

0: 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Ready for the beat.
1: C100. Hey, yo. I am Crystal Rosas. We have this new one from Tyla and Zara Larson. Yo, Zara has been wilding on TikTok and IG lately. I can't even say some of the stuff she's been posting, but you can go check it out. Tyla and Zara.

Z100, New York's number one hit music station. You heard Miley's Hollywood Bowl concert is sold out, but Z100's trying to hook you up with a trip to LA and tickets to see Miley. All you gotta do is open your free iHeartRadio app, leave a talkback saying Miley. That's your entry. Good luck. I want you.

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3: Wow, we're 2 hours commercial free. ¿Cómo estás? I am Crystal Rosas. Our girls, Cat's Eye here. They finally dropped their merch 2 days ago. They have some unique pieces. They have a baby tee that has this printed graphic of a corset on top of it. And a brown cheetah print has a brown pom-poms attached to it. Kind of love it. New Cat's Eye here is called Animal.

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Did you see NYC is launching its largest ever trick or streets, 160 car-free streets to celebrate Halloween this month?

0: commercial free Z100, New York's number one hit music station. I'm Crystal Rosas. All right, the best horror films of 2026. Christina, you're here in Queens. They're saying Leviticus, Resident Evil, and Obsession. Did you watch Obsession?
1: I've heard of it, never watched it.
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4: 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It's officially sold out. They're going to be killing it as guest performances, but you are going to see Somber, Teddy Swims, Hilary Duff, Charlie Puth, and more. 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

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I'm Crystal Rosas. Good luck.

0: favorite Jingle Ball winner. Stand up!
1: Oh my god. I've been trying to win tickets for 3 years.
2: My name's
1: Gianna.
2: Hi, Gianna.
1: Hi.
2: You're with your mom, Danielle, here in Westport.
1: Yes. Hi.
2: You're caller 100. You're going to our sold out Z100 Jingle Ball.
1: Yes. Okay, wait. I'm sorry.
2: It's okay, Mia.
1: That was my mom. My mom passed away a couple months ago. She totally made that happen.
2: Oh, what's her name?
1: Her name that just passed is Anne.
2: Oh, my gosh. Yep, that is your sweet angel, Anne, in heaven. I am at Crystal Rosas. Yes. And you guys are in MSG Friday, December 11th, to see Somber, Teddy Swims, Hilary Duff, Charlie Puth, Alex Warren, Sienna Sparrow, TXT with Young Jun, Freya Sky, Stella Lefty, and more. Again, congratulations.
1: Thank you.
2: Of course, stay on hold. 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

0: commercial free Z100, New York's number one hit music station. I'm Crystal Rosas here in Queens Alley. If you won Z100 Jingle Ball tickets, who would you take?
1: Oh, my friend Nessa, my best friend. Always my concert buddy.
0: Aw, she deserves it. Now, who's your top three on the lineup?
1: Somber, Alice Warren, and Sienna.
0: Heck yeah, we have Somber here and your tickets coming up at 6 p.m. to win. Good luck.
1: Perfect. Thank

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3: Ayo, I'm Chris Woldwell-Sauce. Have you ever been to London? There is a Tame Impala fan on Reddit that posted, "Hey, I'm going to see Tame Impala. First tour in London, the 2nd and the 3rd of June. Looking for a buddy because I'm going alone." Would you be down to go see Tame Impala in London with a total stranger? Honestly, sounds tempting. Can I bring my husband? Because if it's a yes. Tame Impala, Loser.

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I'm Crystal Rosas. Extra Metro North trains were added for fall foliage viewing. I could be

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3: Well, we're commercial free. I'm Crystal Rosas. This is so dope. There are big names being added to the Asian Hall of Fame. Yeah, America's Got Talent winner last year, Jessica Sanchez, the CEO and founder of Tao Group. You've been to the Tao Club. Maggie Sang, she's being added. And our K-pop icon here, our girl Rosé. Congrats. Here's her new one, New Trick.

can be friends with their enemy on Wild. The new Z100, New York's number one hit music station. Que pasa? I'm Crystal Rosas. Did you see on socials? Mayor Mom Donnie is holding hands with Curtis Sliwa as they got their flu shots today here in the city.

0: And this is Dramos. That's DJ Dramos live in the mix. Happy Hispanic Heritage Month to you, to me. ¿Qué pasa? I'm Crystal Rosas. To all of our Latinos hanging out. And to you, Papi. Thanks for hanging out on the free iHeartRadio app all the way from California. Papi, what in the sports world is exciting you right now?
1: Okay. The Yankees made the playoffs.
0: Oh, wait. I saw that after the Red Sox game. They were handing out brooms on the street after that sweep. And tomorrow at 6:30, they're playing the Rays. This is dope, right, Pops?
1: The Yankees are in the playoffs. That's big. And, they paid Soto for the New York Mets almost gazillion-dollar contract, and the team did not even make the playoffs. That's a bummer.
0: Oh, no.
1: That's a bummer. Bummer.
0: What would you say to the manager, Poppy, of the Mets? Who is that? Do you know who that is?
1: I don't even know who the manager is, to tell the truth. Hey, what a deal you gave that guy, Soto. Didn't even make the playoffs.
0: Oh, no.

0: That's called Sienna Spyro. It's called Maybe on a new Music Friday, Z100 New York's number one hit music station. You're going to see her at our sold out Z100 Jingle Ball presented by Capital One. Those tickets are coming up at 6 p.m. Annie, thanks for hanging out here in Cliffside, Jersey. What was the peak of your week, queen?
1: Going to Delmonico's in the city.
0: Hey, Delmonico's down in Fade. It's so New York vibes, huh?
1: So New York. I'm a New Yorker at heart. I just live in Jersey now, but I see the city.
0: Wait. You have to tell me, what did you get at Delmonico's? Because I have a horror story.
1: Oh, we got their signature steak. We got the lobster Newberg. The crab cake was amazing.
0: Yes, it was.
1: Very expensive, but all good.
0: Oh, yeah. I mean, it's a staple. Like, mobsters would eat there.
1: A New Yorker.
0: Exactly. So my husband and I went. We were new into the ordering steak world.
1: Yeah,
0: you know this is going. He ordered it rare. It came out so pink. And I was like, hun, do not eat that. I'll tell them to cook it more. He's like, no.
1: Yeah, my son likes it medium rare.
0: Oh, I don't want to judge, but I'm kind of judging. We're Z100, the world famous 5 o'clock whistle where you can take us where you go with your free iHeartRadio app. That's DJ Dramos.

0: Deidre Almost live in the mix. The world famous 5 o'clock whistle, Z100, New York's number one hit music station. Ayo, I'm Crystal Rosas. Even though we're thick in fall, it is giving summer vibes this weekend. Carol, you're here in Northwest Corner, Connecticut. What's the vibe for the weekend? What you up to?
1: Taking the whole family to a house that we rent. We're taking the kids swimming in a pool and just a house that's like way bigger than ours. It's kind of like our kind of vacation.
0: What a blessing. How many kiddos are coming?
1: Three.
0: That's awesome.
1: Yeah.
0: Which one is going to take the most naps?
1: Well, the oldest will probably sleep like vampire hours if we let her.
0: She's in high school like my stepson, huh?
1: She is 13, right in the middle school.
0: Yes. Which one of your bonus babies is the fish, loves to stay in the pool nonstop?
1: That is the oldest as well, and the youngest, the four-year-old, has no fear in the water.
0: You're going to have so much fun. Make sure you take Z100 on the go so you don't miss your chance at sold-out Z100 Jingle Ball tickets coming up at 6 p.m. You'll see Somber, Teddy Swims, Hillary Duff, Charlie Puth, Alex Warren, Sienna Spiral, and more. Myself, Crystal Rosas, and DJ Dramos will be in the house, too. Échale Dramos.

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1: The world famous 5 o'clock whistle, Z100, New York's number one hit music station. DJ Dramos, you killed it. ¿Qué pasa? I'm Crystal Rosas here in Greenwich, Connecticut. Chris, we're talking about the cheapest people in our family. I have some cousins coming in, and one of them, she does not like spending money, so we're going to struggle out here in the city. What about you, the cheapest person in your family?
2: Oh my gosh, I hate to say this, but the cheapest person is probably my sister. She's always looking at price tags and asking, like, oh, like, maybe you should do this, maybe you should do that, that's cheaper. But a specific thing that she's done, I mean, maybe putting a spending limit on Christmas for our kids. There's probably worse, to be honest, but I can't think of anything.
1: No, it's crazy. I mean, I've talked about it before in my podcast, Crystal's Nightcap, that I dated a guy that Venmo charged me for a chicken bake at Costco. I feel like some people, they're just born that way.
2: Yeah, born frugal. They come out frugal, I think.
1: Well, in this economy, we all need what we can get. Don't worry. Starting Monday, whenever you win Z100 Jingle Ball tickets, you are automatically qualified for $5,000. 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Again, till then, at La Crystal Rosas. Mwah!

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up? I'm Kayla. So our Z100 Jingle Ball is completely sold out, which means your only way in is to win right here on Z100. And I have your chance right now. So call me up and be caller 100-800-242-0100. Good luck.

I know a lot of my friends are on their way to Madison Square Garden right now for Harry Styles' show. Have fun and just know that I'm so jealous. I haven't seen him yet. Let's do Dance No More on Z100.

0: 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Stand
1: up. All right, let's hook somebody up with some tickets. How are you?
2: I'm awesome if I'm caller 100.
1: You might be. I mean, what's your name? Where you're from? Give me some details.
2: Oh, my name is Elsie. I'm from Brooklyn, New York. And I'm excited because I would take my sister-in-law, my bestie, Denise.
1: Oh, my God. That sounds like a lot of fun. Well, listen, you're my caller 100, which means you're going to our Z100 yes! Jingle Ball.
2: Oh, my God. Thank you. Thank you. Oh,
1: you are
2: I'm
1: so
2: excited.
1: Welcome. Tickets are completely sold out, and your only way in is to win, and you just want a pair of tickets so that you can be with us December 11th at Madison Square Garden.

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1: Okay, a little fun fact about Steve Lacy, who I absolutely love. He was nominated for a Grammy at 17 years old. He has this R&B group called The Internet, and their album Ego Death was nominated. Let's do Oh Yeah on Z100. Come on.

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Z100. So Carly Rae Jepsen just announced that she's going on tour next year. It's the Day and Night Tour in support of the album that just came out last week. And I actually talked to her about the album. You can check that out on my socials at KayloveThomas40. Right now, Dominic Bay.

0: New York's number one hit music station. What's up, I'm Kayla. We all have that one person in our life that is a source of drama. So I want you to call that person out. 800-242-0100. Who is that drama in your life right now?
1: My girl always starting drama. She got out of the car. I'm in the car right now.
0: Ooh, what kind of drama?
1: She always started drama. It don't matter what it is. It's like whoever ate the last bowl of cereal. Who left their shoes not on the rack. Just crazy stuff, man. It's like, and then be like very mad about it to the point where she like trying to end the relationship. Ooh. Like, you left your, I'm tired of you leaving your shoes over here. You need to clean your trunk out. I'm done with you. Like, really?
0: Oh my God, you sound stressed. Well, good luck.
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6: Hi, I'm Ed Sheeran.

Ryan is to win right here on Z100, and we're going to have that chance for you all weekend long. But come up this hour, I got music by Rihanna. I got some Ariana Grande on the way.

Congratulations to Conan Gray. He made Time Magazine's 2026 Next List. And it was super cute because his bestie, Olivia Rodrigo, got to do a tribute to him. 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
1: If you're going to a Tame Impala show anytime soon, don't expect him to take any photos or sign any autographs. He says that he is done because of aggressive collectors. These collectors use kids to get his autograph and then they go and sell it. Crazy. Let's do Loser.

0: 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We all have that one person that always brings drama into our lives, whether it's like your partner, a family member, a friend. Who is that person for you?
1: My baby daddy slash husband.
0: Oh, baby daddy slash husband. Okay, what is he doing?
1: So in his past relationship, he cheated on his ex-girlfriend, and he thinks that I'm cheating on him. Like, I can't even go to the market because he thinks I'm cheating.
0: What? Just because of his past mistake? That sounds like a projection to me.
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Z100 Jingle Ball presented by Capital One because they are officially sold out. So crazy. Artists like Alex Warren performing, Somber, Hillary Duff, Teddy Swims. 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And we got that chance for you all weekend long.

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1: 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Z100.